I've learned the dance of letting go, not a goodbye, a space to grow. Lock two plates off, then pull too tight, fanning my rhythm in changing light. Open balance, like strings pulled taut.

16 and time to pay off. I get this job in a piss factory inspecting pipe. 40 hours, $36 a week, but it's a paycheck, Jack. It's so hot in here, hot like Sahara. You could faint from the heat, but these bitches are just too

But me, well, I wasn't saying too much neither. 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I figured I was a speedo motorcycle, had to earn my dough, had to earn my dough. But no, you gotta relate, right? You gotta find the rhythm within. 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You're doing your piecework too fast. Now you get off your Mustang, Sally. You ain't going nowhere. You ain't going nowhere. I lay back. I get my nerve up. I take a

We warmed our hands in the corpse of a wild horse. On the shores of Assateague. And then, blood on our hands.

0: pezzi cacciustici. Tražim te po kiši. Nema te ne.
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1: Put your ear to the wall till it's bleeding. A thousand eyes staring at the ceiling. Won't you kill the part that's not believing? Phantom child,

0: 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It binds the galaxy together.
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Cosmic Top Secret is the highest security classification that the NATO SHAPE headquarters has. I believe they still have that classification level. It's the very highest level. It's above. The conclusions were rather mind-boggling. The conclusions of the study, called the assessment. They indicated that there was a high intelligence involved, extremely high technology involved. The technology that had been demonstrated was at least 1,000 years beyond anything we could imagine. There were incidents involving high-altitude flyovers of large, circular, metallic machines flying in formation at a very high altitude at a very high rate of speed over Central Europe. The final portion of the conclusion was that there did not appear to be any kind of a malevolent or hostile threat involved, because if there had been, there was absolutely nothing we could do.

highly advanced, high technology, extraterrestrial cultures. One of those civilizations, the people looked exactly like we did. These aliens could put on a suit and a tie, a sport jacket, sit next to you in a restaurant, sit next to you on a bus, or walk up and down the corridors of Shape Headquarters, and you'd never know. That troubled the generals a lot.

0: The final portion of the conclusion was that there did not appear to be any kind of a malevolent or hostile threat involved, because if there had been, there was absolutely nothing we could do.
1: Destroy all systems.

I found cooperation, I found exchange and barter. Even a currency that offers no advantages when accumulated. I found connections between people.

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Take a ride. So listen to the beat and take a ride. Take a ride. Take a ride. 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

0: I haven't been spoken to like that in a really long time.
1: Hello, friends. Welcome, welcome to the Veggie Hut. Hi, I'm Brianna. How can I help you today?
2: You're not going to believe what just happened.
0: We were just across the street, and these guys at Meat Shake, I don't know, they were talking smack about us,
2: about
0: your business.
1: I can't believe it. Every day. Folks, I'm very, very sorry about
0: this. What is their deal?
1: Every day.
0: God, I'd say it was...
2: How are they still in business?
1: You know what it is? It's the meat. It's the meat.

Okay, now we go. I have to say, Kalispera, Kalispera to Hellas, Anita. Oh my Greek! thank you very much for listening, and you deserve for special reasons a very special song, and it's a healing song, and it's a song that gives you strength. I think that is perfect for now, and what could be better than this one? The Squires, Going All the Way, for you, Anita.

Yeah, that was going all the way for Anita and Gelas. As usual, let me know when you are listening so I know that I can dedicate a song for you. It could be that the next song is for you, and this is from Graham Gouldman, For Your Love.

By the way, that's the original version. It's not the version, that's the original song, later covered by the Yardbirds, For Your Love. It's totally cool, isn't it? This one is not covered by the Yardbirds, but it's Jerome and the Highway Song.

Yeah, for the next song, the dedication is going to England, to Glyn Bowen. Glyn, thank you very much. I totally appreciate what I just got in my mailbox yesterday. And of course, I will dedicate that song for you, because this is the latest Hyperloop release. And it's a double-sider from The Unusuals, I'm Walking Babe. That's the song that I will spin. And the other one, the other side, is a great version of I'm Crying from the Animals, from Judge Wayne and the Convicts from New Zealand. Maybe I will spin that later. But you have to check that out. It is out on Hyperloop. They have made so many great records. And just listen to that. Unusuals, I'm Walking Babe. Highly recommended. Grab it when you can.

Yeah, we're going back to the UK to Andy Allen. try to find something that is Medway, port 285. I think this time I totally blow it up. I thought it could be, but when I pre-listened it, I thought, not really, but it could have been. I tried as hard as I could, but the song is great. It's The Seeds, No Escape. And you will not escape from my several tries to find something Medway. That's for you.

Okay, so the next song, it will be a premiere for me because I never had somebody listening from this country, but Sol, you're in Beirut in Lebanon. I'm very happy that you are able to listen to me, and I'll give you my best song, and you deserve it. It's a band called The Prodigal, and they sing You Got Me. This is for you.

Yeah, the next song is for Miss Malou in Holland, and yeah, this time I was thinking that I could spin for somebody from Holland. I could spin a song from the Netherlands that is very close to Holland. Somebody told me, is that correct, Miss Malou? This is always this big confusion I got with Holland, Netherlands, and yeah. So, but it's such a cool song, and. It's a Q65, Cry the Night for you.

Okay, so we stay in Switzerland and we go to Mendrisio to Gianni Bassi. Gianni Bassi, buonasera e a dopo.

Oppo e a Cremona, spero. 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I have to spin that always for you. It's Bobby Lewis, Oceano.

0: Yeah, I'm just telling. There's still too much war going on, and from time to time, I have to spin an anti-war song like this. Bob Seger System 2+2 is on my mind.
1: Yes, it's true, I am a young man, but I'm old enough to kill. I don't wanna kill nobody.

So, a bit of advertisement in own case, in a bit more than 1 week, there's a festival beat again in Italy. This time for the first time in Cremona. I'm very excited about it, and I will spin records there Friday and Saturday night, and I hope to see a lot of you guys, and let's have some party. This is a song that I will spin, and you will dance for sure. We the people, you burn me up and down.

Yeah, the next song is for somebody in the United States. Topper James, thank you for listening. And you get a great song from Canada. The Guess Who, Believe Me.

Okay, the next one is also for Nikos Papadopoulos. Kansikal is better, Nikos. Evharisto Poli for listening. And of course, I have a great song for you. It's from a band called 5x5 and they sing

Okay, the next song is going to São Paulo. Boa noite, Valentin Ninja. Muito obrigado for listening. And I have a song for you from a guy, from a Brazilian guy. He's called Jerry Adriani, and he sings Pensamento Falasse.

0: Okay, it's time for the last song, and thank you very much for listening, and I hope you had a good time, and I hope you lend me your ear again, and it's time for Blow Up.
1: Okay, es el tiempo por la última canción, y espero que has tenido un buen tiempo de escuchar mi música, y espero que os estás de nuevo aquí cuando es tiempo por Blow Up la próxima vez. The last song, The Velvet Illusion, Acid Head. 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

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You look disgusted as you saw me trembling. It felt like you could see me though. I'm okay. The king of okay. 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